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0: your WOW weather forecast.
1: Mainly clear skies tonight with lows around 65. Southerly winds 5 to 10 miles an hour. Daytime highs approaching 86. Tomorrow, lots of sunshine. Clear skies tomorrow night. Lows dip down to about 71. Clear skies and dry Thursday. Clouds on the increase by Friday. Upper 80s Thursday. Mid 80s by Friday. With your WOW weather, I'm meteorologist Megan Mulford. Currently, 73.
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0: Here's your WOW weather forecast.
1: Lows dip down to about 64. Tonight, under partly cloudy skies, south winds 5 to 10 miles an hour. Mainly clear skies tomorrow. Daytime highs approaching 86. Lows level off around 71. Tomorrow night, clear skies. Lots of sunshine and dry Thursday. Clouds on the increase by Friday. Upper 80s Thursday. Mid 80s by Friday. With your WOW weather, I'm meteorologist Megan Mulford. Right now, it's 72 degrees.
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0: Here's your WOW weather forecast.
1: Lows dip down to about 64. Tonight, under partly cloudy skies, south winds 5 to 10 miles an hour. Mainly clear skies tomorrow. Daytime highs approaching 86. Lows level off around 71. Tomorrow night, clear skies. Lots of sunshine and dry Thursday. Clouds on the increase by Friday. Upper 80s Thursday. Mid 80s by Friday. With your WOW weather, I'm meteorologist Megan Mulford. Right now, 70.
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start talking about child support, alimony, and the cost of the court, didn't take me long to figure out how far in the toilet I was. I'm telling you, they have

0: I let my wife told it I'm gonna be carrying food stamps. You get it, Judge? I'm gonna be that's not funny, huh?
1: Here's your WOW weather forecast.
2: Lows dip down to about 64. Tonight, under partly cloudy skies, south winds 5 to 10 miles an hour. Mainly clear skies tomorrow. Daytime highs approaching 86. Lows level off around 71. Tomorrow night, clear skies. Lots of sunshine and dry Thursday. Clouds on the increase by Friday. Upper 80s Thursday. Mid 80s by Friday. With your WOW weather, I'm meteorologist Megan Mulford. Right now, 72.
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0: Here's your WOW weather forecast.
1: Lows around 64. Overnight, under partly cloudy skies, winds out of the southwest, 5 to 10 miles an hour. High temperatures reach up to 86. Wednesday, mainly clear skies. Lows dip down to about 71 Wednesday night. Lots of sunshine and dry Thursday. Clouds on the increase by Friday. Upper 80s Thursday. Mid 80s by Friday. With your WOW weather, I'm meteorologist Megan Mulford. Right now, it's 72 degrees.
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0: Here's your WOW weather forecast.
1: Lows around 64. Overnight, under partly cloudy skies, winds out of the southwest, 5 to 10 miles an hour. High temperatures reach up to 86. Wednesday, mainly clear skies. Lows dip down to about 71 Wednesday night. Lots of sunshine and dry Thursday. Clouds on the increase by Friday. Upper 80s Thursday. Mid 80s by Friday. With your WOW weather, I'm meteorologist Megan Mulford. Right now, it's 71 degrees.
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1: Here's your WOW weather forecast.
2: Lows dip down to about 65 overnight under partly cloudy skies, winds out of the southwest, 5 to 10 miles an hour. High temperatures.

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1: Partly cloudy skies overnight with lows around 65. Southwest winds 5 to 10 miles an hour. Mainly sunny skies Wednesday. Highs level off around 86. Lows around 71 Wednesday night. Clear skies. Ample sunshine expected Thursday with daytime highs approaching 89. 84. Chance of rain showers Friday. With your WOW weather, I'm meteorologist Megan Mulford. Right now, it's 70 degrees.
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1: 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I'm Tom Cassidy with Tim Slezarczyk.
2: The Department of Justice has an investigation into major meat packers, and it's been gaining momentum recently amid new reports on cattle market practices. Some of the new developments in the ongoing investigation into the largest meat processors in the U.S. is renewing focus on questions that have been long-standing about competition in the cattle market. A new report offers first meaningful updates on how the investigation is progressing, signaling that federal officials are taking a deeper look at the structure of the beef supply chain. Department of Justice is focusing specifically on the Big Four, Tyson, Cargill, JBS, and National Beef, examining potential, quote, criminal anti-competitive conduct. This won't be the first time that this investigation has been going on. Those four companies are estimated to control roughly 80 to 85% of U.S. beef processing capacity, a level of concentration that's drawn scrutiny from producers, lawmakers, and economists for years, decades even. Reports indicate the investigation is examining whether meat packers engaged in illegal coordination or agreements related to cattle procurement and pricing behavior. For many producers, the concerns center on the growing gap between boxed beef prices and the price paid for live cattle, as well as the limited number of buyers that are available, especially in certain regions. Industry analysts have long noted that when fewer packers dominate the market, it reduces competition for cattle and potentially pressures prices at the producer level, even during periods of strong consumer demand for beef. The investigation is coming amid ongoing concerns about rising beef prices for consumers, tying the issue of market concentration to broader food price inflation. The latest investigation follows a similar effort that was launched in 2020. That probe stretched over several years, but had limited public detail. Reports surfaced last fall indicating the Department of Justice closed that investigation with no charges.
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2: Cattle on feed for the nation on April 1st was down 1%, with cattle and calves on feed for the slaughter market and large capacity feedlots of 1,000 or more totaled 11.6 million head on April 1st. That inventory, 1% below April 1st of a year ago. Inventory included 7.25 million steers and steer calves, down slightly from the previous year. That group accounted for 63% of the total inventory of cattle on feed, with heifers and heifer calves accounting for 4.3 million head, down 1%. Placements in feedlots during March totaled 1.7 million. That was 7% below 2025, with net placements at 1,660,000 head. Placements the second lowest for March since the series began back in 1996. During March, placements of cattle and calves that were on the lighter side were 320,000 head, 6 weights 250,000, 7 weights 435, 8 weights at 474,000. The rest were in those very heavy cattle. Marketings of fed cattle in March totaled 1,630,000 head. That was 6% below 2025. Marketings the second lowest for March since the series began in 1996, though heavier weights on those cattle has made beef about the same. Other disappearance did total about 50,000 head during March. That was 9% below 2025.
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0: your WOW weather forecast.
1: Partly cloudy skies overnight with lows around 65. Southwest winds 5 to 10 miles an hour. Mainly sunny skies Wednesday. Highs level off around 86. Lows around 71 Wednesday night. Clear skies. Ample sunshine expected Thursday with daytime highs approaching 89. 84. Chance of rain showers Friday. With your WOW weather, I'm meteorologist Megan Mulford. Currently, it's 72 degrees.
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Parkersburg, Gravelburg, Colorado, Ellensburg, Rexburg, Vicksburg, Eldorado, Larimore, Atmore, Havistaw, Chattanooga, Chasta, Nebraska, Alaska, Opelika, Baraboo, Waterloo, Kalamazoo, Kansas City, Sioux City, Cedar City, Dodge City,

0: Here's your WOW weather forecast.
1: Mainly clear skies today, with daytime highs approaching 86. Winds out of the southwest, 8 to 15 miles an hour. Lows level off around 71. Tonight, clear skies. Daytime highs approaching 89. Tomorrow, ample sunshine expected. 84 Friday, with a chance of rain showers. 82 Saturday, chance for showers continues. With your WOW weather, I'm meteorologist Megan Mulford. Currently, 71.
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1: It's the Morning Brew with MGB. It's National Grilled Chicken Day and Wiener Schnitzel Day. Ooh, what a great time to be alive. According to the Farmer's Almanac, there is a mini meteor shower tonight, so you can pay half attention to it, or maybe just watch it with one eye. And we are going to talk about the hardest working states in America and the least hardest working states in America. I know you're hard working. Here's to you having a profitable and productive Wednesday.

0: It's the Morning Brew. I'm MGB. The Chincoteague Police Department's annual poker run and block party for the kids is this Saturday. Ride starts at Rommel's Harley-Davidson in Salisbury with several stops all the way back to Chincoteague, auction, and block party with the Rhythm Section band to follow. For more details, live local at wowthatscountry.com.
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2: News. I'm Sue Guzman. Republicans gathered today for the first ever midterm convention in Dallas to energize the party's base for some challenging races in the weeks ahead. Candidates decided in a key New Hampshire Senate race on Tuesday.
3: President Trump's preferred candidate, former GOP Senator John Sununu, winning handily in the New Hampshire Republican primary. He faced off against former Massachusetts Senator Scott Brown. On the Democratic side, Congressman Chris Pappas fended off a challenge from Democratic Socialist Karishma Manzoor.
2: Fox's Kevin Cork. U.S. military says it destroyed five Iranian oil tankers following an attack on a naval warship. The president making the case for the U.S. strikes against Iran.
4: We're right now fighting because we have a certain nation that wanted a nuclear weapon.
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1: Here's your WOW weather forecast.
11: Mainly clear skies today, with daytime highs approaching 86. Winds out of the southwest, 8 to 15 miles an hour. Lows level off around 71. Tonight, clear skies. Daytime highs approaching 89. Tomorrow, ample sunshine expected. 84 Friday, with a chance of rain showers. 82 Saturday, chance for showers continues. With your WOW weather, I'm meteorologist Megan Mulford. Right now, 70.
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I'm MGB. 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

0: 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It's another great event by the Eastern Shore Anglers Club, and if you haven't, become a member today.
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0: I'm C.L. 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

0: Morning Brew, I'm MGB. Hope you're having a great Wednesday. 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
2: Fox News, I'm CJ Pop. In New Hampshire, Massachusetts candidates run for the seat of retiring Democratic Senator Jeanne Shaheen. Fox's Madeline Rivera has more.
3: This is one of the biggest matchups that could determine control of the chamber in November. Congressman Chris Pappas was able to fend off a challenge from Democratic Socialist Karishma Mansour. He won by a pretty big gap, clinching about 65% of the vote. Pappas will face former Senator John Sununu, who easily won the Republican nomination.
2: And Sununu defeated former Senator Scott Brown. Dallas is setting for the first of its kind midterm convention hosted by Republicans and headlined by President Trump. And American tennis star Ben Shelton wins a five-set thriller on ESPN over defending champ Carlos Alcaraz in the latest match ever at the U.S. Open, ending at 3:33 a.m. Eastern Time. 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
3: Here's your WOW weather forecast.
4: Mainly clear skies today with daytime highs approaching 86. Winds out of the southwest, 8 to 15 miles an hour. Lows level off around 71. Tonight, clear skies. Daytime highs approaching 89. Tomorrow, ample sunshine expected. 84 Friday with a chance of rain showers. 82 Saturday, chance for showers continues. With your WOW weather, I'm meteorologist Megan Mulford. Currently, it's 66 degrees.
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All are welcome. 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

Thanks, Johnny. That was one of my favorites. You're listening to The Morning Brew with MGB while 101.1 and 99.3. I hope you're having a great Wednesday. We're going to be talking about the hardest working states in America coming up.

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0: Wow, 101.1 and 99.3. I'm MGB. I hope you're having a great Wednesday. The Atlantic Volunteer Fire Company and Eastern Shore Cruisers are holding their annual car and truck show across from the firehouse on Atlantic Road this Saturday. Registration starts at 10, judging at 1, and awards at 2:30. Boy, I hope there's going to be some 427s or 428 Hemis. Oh, yeah. For more details, live local at wowthatscountry.com. The news is next.
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2: News. I'm Gianna Gelosi. The RNC's first ever midterm convention begins in Dallas today.
3: The focus is on key contests that will determine whether the GOP keeps control of Congress. So some of the speakers will include Texas Attorney General Ken Paxton, who's locked in a tight Senate race with Democrat James Tallarico, Mike Collins, who's looking to unseat Democratic Senator John Ossoff in Georgia, and Mike Rogers, who's neck and neck with progressive Abdul El-Sayed in the Senate race in Michigan.
2: Fox's Madeline Rivera, Republican John Sununu, is going to face Democrat Chris Pappas in November in the race to replace retiring Senator Gene Shaheen in New Hampshire. Sununu, after his primary win.
4: Join us. Reject the chaos in Washington. Give the Granite State a senator who'll put the people of New Hampshire first every single day.
2: Democrats have to hold on to the seat to have a chance of flipping the upper chamber. 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
1: Here's your WOW weather forecast.
9: Daytime highs approaching 86. Today, under mainly sunny skies, winds out of the southwest 8 to 15 miles an hour. Lows level off around 71. Tonight, clear skies. Ample sunshine expected. Tomorrow, highs level off around 89. 84, Friday, with a chance for showers. 82, Saturday, chance for showers continues. With your WOW weather, I'm meteorologist Megan Mulford. Currently, 70.
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Morning Brew 101.1 and 99.3. Now, I saw this. I thought this was awesome. The Saxis Island Townwide Yard Sale is this Saturday from 7 to 2 p.m. The Saxis Island Museum will also hold an open house during the event. Check our site for more details. 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

0: Okay, we teased this earlier. We're going to talk about the hardest working and the least hardest working states in America. Okay, there was a study done that says the average American worker works around 1,800 hours a year. That's more than the people in Canada, Australia, and Japan, or the UK, but less than the people in Mexico, Chile, or Korea. But which state has the hardest workers? Well, it's not Michigan. According to the results, the 10 hardest working states are South Dakota, North Dakota, Alaska, Hawaii, Wyoming, Nebraska, Texas, New Hampshire, Tennessee, and Georgia. Michigan ranked dead last. And it was followed by Oregon, New Jersey, Ohio, Nevada, Rhode Island, California, New York, West Virginia, and Pennsylvania. That was according to a study by WalletHub.com. They rated things like employment rates, hours worked, average commute, and how much free time people have in general. I know that you're having a profitable and productive day.
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2: News. I'm CJ Pop. Attention, plus the price of a barrel of oil and what you're paying at the pump are rising fast.
3: U.S. forces attacking and destroying five Iranian oil tankers. Four of these tankers were in the Gulf of Oman, one near Karg Island. Now, the U.S. attacks came in response to multiple Iranian attempts to target and hit U.S. warships. Those attempts failed.
2: Fox's Steve Harrigan in Tel Aviv. The trade war ramps up with Canada, and as of September 29th,
4: these Canadian products are just banned, cannot be shipped to the United States. It is some alcoholic beverages, some dairy products, and some large motorcycles from Canada.
2: Fox's Peter Ducey at the White House. President Trump headlines the first day of the first ever Republican midterm convention in Dallas, set to speak at 9:15 p.m. Eastern. 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
1: Here's your WOW weather forecast.
7: Daytime highs approaching 86. Today, under mainly sunny skies, winds out of the southwest 8 to 15 miles an hour. Lows level off around 71. Tonight, clear skies. Ample sunshine expected. Tomorrow, highs level off around 89. 84, Friday, with a chance for showers. 82, Saturday, chance for showers continues. With your WOW weather, I'm meteorologist Megan Mulford. Currently, it's 75 degrees.
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the WOW Morning Brew 101.1 and 99.3. According to the Farmer's Almanac, there's a small Perseid meteor shower tonight. It's not as big as the August ones, but there is a definite benefit because there is almost no moonlight tonight. So the best time to watch is late this evening, early into September 10th in the morning, and there should be about 8 meteors per hour. Of course, you could bring some grilled chicken or some wiener schnitzel.

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Well, 101.1 and 99.3, welcome into your Wednesday, and that's Jerry Reed. Allie Oakley here on your Wow Work Day, and today is a pretty special day, really. I mean, September the 9th, it's a day to honor paramedics, firefighters, police officers, and Coast Guard personnel for their service. So if you got the chance to bake some cookies and bring it down to them and say thank you, I know that they will certainly appreciate it. It's also Wonderful Weirdos Day, so encourage self-quirky expressions and some fun activities, but also National Teddy Bear Day, a fun day to celebrate the iconic stuffed toy. But yeah, we've got to think about our paramedics, firefighters, police officers, and Coast Guard personnel for all of their service. And we got to do that today. Going to continue with your Wow Work Day right now in Brooks and Dunn. Wow, that's country.

101 at 99.3, mall brands that are cool again. We're going to talk about that, you know, as we go into this back to school season. What kind of fashions are running the show? We're going to continue right now, though, with our 10 in a row, Dwight Yoakam. Wow, that's country.

0: Jody Mc in a big way. Brands like Juicy Couture, Delia's, Gap, J. Crew, Coach, Victoria's Secret, K-Swiss, doors and snapping up your closet. You might want a Poshmark it. Experts say nostalgia is driving the trend for those that weren't around for the 90s and early 2000s. And they just call it borrowed nostalgia as young shoppers romanticize the era they never experienced. And one recent survey found that nostalgia influences the purchase of many young adults, while others say those throwback brands offer comfort and a sense of connection during uncertain times. So they just want to have that feel-good moment through those brands once again. So seriously, if you got some good stuff in your closet, put that stuff out there on Poshmark or eBay. People are snapping it up. Coming up, we got Garth Brooks next on Wow 101.1 and 99.3.
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3: Here's your WOW weather forecast.
4: Daytime highs approaching 86. Today, under mainly sunny skies, winds out of the southwest 8 to 15 miles an hour. Lows level off around 71. Tonight, clear skies. Ample sunshine expected. Tomorrow, highs level off around 89. 84, Friday, with a chance for showers. 82, Saturday, chance for showers continues. With your WOW weather, I'm meteorologist Megan Mulford. Right now, 77.
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Tim McGraw on Wow 101.1 and 99.3 AI Currency. What? Yes, AI skills may be the hottest new item on a resume. Looks like employers are looking for AI certifications as the new career currency. So younger generations are in hot demand because of that.

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Marsh on Wow 101 and 99.3. We've got the Wow Morning Brew back with MGB every weekday morning at 6 a.m. and 10 in a row. In fact, you know what? We're going to deliver 10 in a row every hour, all day, every day. 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

Sugarland and Stay on Wow 101 and 99.3. Welcome into your Wow Workday and watch the sunset. You've got to watch the sunset. I'll tell you why. Coming up next, why sunsets are so important to us. 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

0: Toby Keith on Well 101 and 99.3. And we talked about yesterday that doctors are saying you got to get outside, touch the grass, and see some sunshine for at least 10 minutes a day because it's just good for your health. And now century-old Dutch tradition called dusking is getting renewed attention. And it's exactly what it sounds like. As the sun goes down, people gather and simply sit together without phones, TVs, artificial lights, and they watch the world slowly transition from day to night. And the practice is known as Schermeren in the Netherlands, and it's meant to help people slow down, tune into their surroundings, and take a break from the constant flood of notifications and distractions. And it's become more important now than ever because we're such a screen-based society, or world, really. And according to Food and Wine, one of the easiest ways to try to grab an outdoor dinner table before sunset, either at a restaurant or at home, and linger through twilight and let nature provide the entertainment for you. And that's one of my favorites in this world, just sitting there watching the world go by and change from day to night over a good meal. Doesn't get better, does it? John Anderson's on the way next on Well 101 and 99.3.
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3: Here's your WOW weather forecast.
4: Daytime highs approaching 86. Today, under mainly sunny skies, winds out of the southwest 8 to 15 miles an hour. Lows level off around 71. Tonight, clear skies. Ample sunshine expected. Tomorrow, highs level off around 89. 84, Friday, with a chance for showers. 82, Saturday, chance for showers continues. With your WOW weather, I'm meteorologist Megan Mulford. Right now, 81.
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0: Brooks and Dunn on WOW 101 and 99.3. Happy in Hawaii? Yeah, now Wallet Hub just released its list of happiest states in America, comparing all 50 states across factors like emotional well-being, physical health, work environment, income growth, and community support. In Hawaii, came at number one. I think with sites like that, that pretty much would do it for me too. I'd be pretty happy. It's really in part to the high life satisfaction and one of the nation's lowest depression rates. Of course, they're going to have all that sunshine too, followed by New Jersey, go figure. Then Utah, Idaho, and Maryland rounded out the top five. So go Maryland. And then it's Nebraska, Connecticut, Minnesota, California, and New Hampshire to round out the top 10. So if you're looking for the happy people, that's where they are. Coming up, we got another 10 in a row next on WOW 101 and 99.3.
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Billy Currington on Wow 101 and 99.3. Are you spending too long in the shower? I know I do. I just flat out admit it, but we're going to talk about what is too long in the shower and how long people are kind of spending there. I live in the shower. Kenny Chesney, as we continue our 10 in a row right now on Wow 101 and 99.3.

0: Martina McBride on WOW 101.1 and 99.3. Allie Oakley here on your WOW Workday. And are you spending too much time in the shower? I know I do. I admit it. I flat out admit it. Experts say you probably are too. The average American spends about 16 minutes in the shower. But one scientist says that's overkill. They're saying 3 minutes is enough to get clean with a couple extra minutes if you're washing your hair. What are they talking about? Do you know my conditioning routine is more than 3 minutes? So according to research, it's not about hygiene at all. About 40% of showers are taken for reasons like relaxation, self-care, warming up on a chilly morning. Hello, hello, hello. Yes, to all of those. And experts' advice, keep it short. Turn off the water while scrubbing if you can. Skip the second shampoo lather. Your water bill and the planet might thank you. I believe that the planet will thank me, but my body says, I love the water. Coming up, we've got Randy Travis next on WOW 101.1 at 99.3.
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7: Here's your WOW weather forecast.
8: Daytime highs approaching 86 this afternoon. Under mainly sunny skies, winds out of the southwest 10 to 15 miles an hour. Lows dip down to about 71. Tonight, clear skies. Daytime highs approaching 89. Tomorrow, ample sunshine expected. Chance of rain showers Friday and Saturday, 84. Friday, 82. Saturday. With your WOW weather, I'm meteorologist Megan Mulford. Right now, it's 82 degrees.
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And we've got Doc Holloway and the Wow Ride Home every single weekday afternoon starting at 3 o'clock, brought to you by Weikert Realtors. He's going to bring you 10 in a row. 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

0: Brooks and Dunn on Wild 101 and 99.3. And Americans apparently are less satisfied with K-12 education than at any other point in the past 27 years. About a third say, yeah, we're okay with the quality of the U.S. schools, while 67% say, nope, dissatisfied. The survey found that schools receive their lowest marks for teaching critical thinking and problem-solving skills, while earning their highest ratings for helping students adapt to new technologies. Even among parents with children currently in school, their satisfaction with their child's education fell to a record low of 66%. And that's much higher than the views of the nation's education system overall. Imagine critical thinking in education. That would be a good thing. And parents, you can provide that too. Coming up, we've got another 10 in a row next on Wow 101 and 99.3.
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We have got the Wow Morning Brew Coffee Break. 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Our Facebook page is Wow That's Country.

0: Brooks and Dunn on Y101 and 99.3, and we have got a big Tuesday coming up, and we would like for you to partner with us. 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
5: Here's your WOW weather forecast.
6: Daytime highs approaching 86 this afternoon. Under mainly sunny skies, winds out of the southwest 10 to 15 miles an hour. Lows dip down to about 71. Tonight, clear skies. Daytime highs approaching 89. Tomorrow, ample sunshine expected. Chance of rain showers Friday and Saturday, 84. Friday, 82. Saturday. With your WOW weather, I'm meteorologist Megan Mulford. Right now, it's 82 degrees.
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We've got Carrie Underwood and we've got Joe Diffie. And we also have Doc Holloway with the WOW Ride Home. He is going to be in at 3 o'clock to take you home. He is being powered by Weikert Realtors and he's going to bring you 10 in a row every single hour. 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

0: Conway Twitty on Wow 101.1 and 99.3, and this is an amazing idea by the Girl Scouts. The Girl Scouts are going to be hitting the streets, supermarkets, and their parents' workplaces to sell the cookies. You know how it goes. But this year, there's going to be two new items to choose from, including one for the dogs. Yes. So we know we get our Samoas, our Thin Mints, our Tagalongs. And now there's Patch Pals, a blueberry muffin flavored treat made just for dogs, developed with a pet company called Bark. The other is a Girl Scout Sparkables, the organization's first allergy-friendly cookie. It's a crunchy oatmeal cookie with chocolate chips and sprinkles that's gluten-free, nut-free, and vegan. Both products will be sold online with the rest of the variety starting January 12th, 2027. This is the season when I got to start walking more because, man, I am not passing up a Girl Scout cookie. Not doing it. Love the stuff. Coming up, we got another 10 in a row next on Wild 101 and 99.3.
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Merle Haggard on Wow 101 and 99.3. And next Tuesday, it's a big day for us and for everybody in the community. 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

Brad Paisley on Wow 101 and 99.3. Julie Roberts, Paul Rudd, and Sarah Paulson are going to be making a return to the big stage. I'll tell you all about that coming up next and where you can spot them. Right now, we're going to continue with our 10 in a row with Alan Jackson. Wow, that's country.

0: Diamond Rio on WOW 101 and 99.3. Julia Roberts, Paul Rudd, and Sarah Paulson. They're going to Broadway in a production of Bess Wahl's Small Mouth Sounds. And it's going to be premiering on Broadway starting February 18th at the Ethel Barrymore Theater. The opening won't be until March, but they're going to start with the, you know, the soft openings in February. So yeah, Julia Roberts heading to the big stage. Brad Pitt is going to get caffeinated in a new ad for splashy coffee brand Nespresso, when she has a long conversation with his 16 dog roommates whose barks are captioned with English subtitles. So looking forward to that on the tube. Coming up, we've got John Anderson and Rascal Flatts next on WOW 101 and 99.3.
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5: Here's your WOW weather forecast.
6: Daytime highs approaching 86 this afternoon under mainly sunny skies. Winds out of the southwest 10 to 15 miles an hour. Lows dip down to about 71 tonight. Clear skies. Daytime highs approaching 89 tomorrow. Ample sunshine expected. Chance of rain showers Friday and Saturday. 84 Friday, 82 Saturday. With your WOW weather, I'm meteorologist Megan Mulford. Currently, it's 83 degrees.
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Martina McBride starts us off on your wild ride home, powered by Weichert Realtors. Good afternoon to you. It's Doc Holloway. Hope your day has been going good. Middle of the week already. I know. It's just one of those weird short weeks, right? 10 in a row country. Here's Don Williams. Good afternoon.

101 and 99.3. Good afternoon to you. 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We got some great ones coming for you. Kathy Mattea on the way. Tim McGraw will crank him up too. How about Lone Star? How about now? It's Wild. Wow.

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0: Kim Girls on WOW 101.1 and 99.3. How's it going on Wednesday here? And tomorrow night, folks, we're talking about the last free concert in the park. 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
3: Here's your WOW weather forecast.
4: Daytime highs approaching 86 this afternoon. Under mainly sunny skies, winds out of the southwest 10 to 15 miles an hour. Lows dip down to about 71. Tonight, clear skies. Daytime highs approaching 89. Tomorrow, ample sunshine expected. Chance of rain showers Friday and Saturday, 84 Friday, 82 Saturday. With your WOW weather, I'm meteorologist Megan Mulford. Right now, 84.
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6: Hello, I'm Johnny Cash.

Allen gave us that song back in 2012 off the Set You Free album. Even had a hand in co-writing that song. And Every Storm Runs Out of Rain, Wow 101.1 and 99.3. Let's crank up some Colin Ray on Wow.

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0: That's the way it's Jody Messina. Wow, that's country 101.1 and 99.3. 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

10 in a row country with Wow 101 and 99.3. Got some good ones coming up this hour for you. Willie Nelson is on the way. Tracy Byrd in there. The Judds. Even some Alan Jackson, too. 10 in a row with Craig Morgan right now on Wow.

heard that one from 1994. Tracy Byrd and Lifestyles of the Not So Rich and Famous. How's it going, Doc Holloway here for you. 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Eric Church music coming up right now. How about this classic from the Judds on Wow? Now that's country. You've been

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0: Wow, that's Country 101.1 and 99.3. Get all the details. We are less than a week away from the GSB Radiothon for the Delmarva Discovery Center. Next Tuesday from 6 in the morning till 6 at night. We're going to be raising funds for the Delmarva Discovery Center. 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
2: Fox News, I'm Carmen Roberts. Tonight, President Trump's big night to show off with the Republican midterm election messages, saying that they can make the economy great again. He's heading to Dallas for the GOP midterm convention.
3: Very exciting, and we're going to explain what we've done. We've done things that have never been done in the first term or the second term, frankly, of a president.
2: Crude oil prices are soaring as fighting intensifies in the Persian Gulf, the U.S. military destroying five Iranian oil tankers, U.S. crude topping $96 a barrel, and Brent crude trading at more than $101 a barrel. The president's reaction?
3: But right after the election, oil prices are going to be tumbling downward. They're going to be tumbling down, and we'll get them down, I think, for gasoline. We'll get them below $2 a gallon.
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1: Here's your WOW weather forecast.
6: Lows around 71. Tonight, under clear skies, southerly winds 8 to 15 miles an hour. Clear skies again tomorrow. Highs level off around 89. Chance of thunderstorms tomorrow night. Lows level off around 71. Mainly cloudy. 84 Friday with a chance of rain showers. 82 Saturday. Chance for showers continues. With your WOW weather, I'm meteorologist Megan Mulford. Currently 82.
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Wow, 101.1 and 99.3 Retro Country, 24 hours a day. We've got you covered with George Jones there, John Michael Montgomery here, and don't look down, the quitting time's coming up soon.

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0: something about playing some country, that's for sure. It's Wild 101.1 and 99.3. About to fire off 10 in a row of country and get ready to warm that 5 o'clock whistle up. Indeed, it's all on the way next from Wild.
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It's quitting time here at WOW. Now let's get you home with some great retro country. The WOW Ride Home with Doc. 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
1: Yeah.
0: Quitting time ride home. What you got going on tonight, huh? Yeah. Head out for a drink or maybe a bite to eat, but don't forget, we got football starting tonight. Rematch of the Super Bowl. Should be a good one. Patriots and the Seahawks coming on NBC tonight, 8:20 kickoff time. So that's something to look forward to, the new NFL season. And something to look forward to is some good old country to get you home right now. On your 10 in a row, we've got good ones coming up from Neil McCoy, Mel McDaniel and her Diamond Rio, even Kenny Chesney. Hang out with us. Dirk Bentley's up now on WOW and your quitting time ride home.

Diamond Rio on Wow 101.1 99.3. You're quitting time. Ride home. Got some great tunes out there for you. Heard some great ones already. Let's make it even better. Everybody needs some Dolly. It's Wow.

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0: Kenny Chesney and Beer in Mexico. There you go. Doc Holloway wrapping up the WOW Quitting Time ride home. Yes, indeed. And a big car show happening this weekend. Atlantic Volunteer Fire Company, Eastern Shore Cruisers holding that. Their annual car and truck show across from the firehouse on the Atlantic Road this Saturday. Registration starts at 10 in the morning. 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So get on out there. I love looking at old cars. It's fun, isn't it? Good times. This and lots of other things happening this weekend. More details, more events. 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
2: Fox News, I'm Carmen Roberts. Tonight, President Trump's big night to show off with the Republican midterm election messages, saying that they can make the economy great again. He's heading to Dallas for the GOP midterm convention.
3: Very exciting, and we're going to explain what we've done. We've done things that have never been done in the first term or the second term, frankly, of a president.
2: Crude oil prices are soaring as fighting intensifies in the Persian Gulf. The U.S. military destroying 5 Iranian oil tankers. U.S. crude topping $96 a barrel. And Brent crude trading at more than $101 a barrel. The president's reaction?
3: But right after the election, oil prices are going to be tumbling downward. They're going to be tumbling down, and we'll get them down, I think, for gasoline. We'll get them below $2 a gallon.
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1: Here's your WOW weather forecast.
9: Lows dip down to about 72. Tonight, under clear skies, south winds 8 to 15 miles an hour. Daytime highs approaching 89. Tomorrow, mainly sunny. Partly cloudy skies. Tomorrow night, slight chance of thunderstorms. Lows dip down to about 70. 84 Friday, with a slight chance of rain showers. 82 Saturday, chance for showers continues. With your WOW weather, I'm meteorologist Megan Mulford. Currently, 81.
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0: Mark Chestnut, wow, that's country 101.1 and 99.3. It's going to wrap it up for me. Doc Holloway saying goodbye for now. Well, morning brew coming back up tomorrow morning with MGB. Allie in for your wow workday tomorrow. And we'll slide back in here around 3 o'clock tomorrow for your wild ride home powered by Weichert Realtors. Thanks for hanging out with us, making us part of your evening. The country continues with 10 in a row coming up in just minutes. Night-night. Bye-bye.
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0: know Wendy's Nugs hit different. But what you don't know is that you can get 10 of them for just $1.99 with purchase through the in-app offer. Yup, 10 crispy nugs with your favorite sauce for under $2. 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Oh, wait, I forgot this offer's in the Wendy's app. Well, never mind, $2 bill. 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

0: your WOW weather forecast.
1: Lows dip down to about 72. Tonight, under clear skies, south winds 8 to 15 miles an hour. Daytime highs approaching 89. Tomorrow, mainly sunny. Partly cloudy skies. Tomorrow night, slight chance of thunderstorms. Lows dip down to about 70. 84 Friday, with a slight chance of rain showers. 82 Saturday, chance for showers continues. With your WOW weather, I'm meteorologist Megan Mulford. Right now, 79.
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Thanks, Princess Anne, Snow Hill, and Ocean City, for rediscovering the country you love. Across Delmarva, the country has never sounded better. This is Wow!

0: Here's your WOW weather forecast.
1: Lows dip down to about 72. Tonight, under clear skies, south winds 8 to 15 miles an hour. Daytime highs approaching 89. Tomorrow, mainly sunny. Partly cloudy skies. Tomorrow night, slight chance of thunderstorms. Lows dip down to about 70. 84 Friday, with a slight chance of rain showers. 82 Saturday, chance for showers continues. With your WOW weather, I'm meteorologist Megan Mulford. Right now, it's 77 degrees.
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